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The last time we talked, Mr. Smith, you reduced me to tears.

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1: Right from the start, you were a thief, you stole my heart.

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Everybody in the place, put those hands in the air. Yeah, check it out one time. 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